0: kids, here's another lesson from the 80s. 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
5: 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Albany weather.
10: Showers and thunderstorms continue moving through this evening and overnight tonight. We'll see a low in the low 60s, a few strong to severe thunderstorms possible tomorrow. Straight line winds, hail will be our main hazards. We'll see a high in the upper 70s. Showers and thunderstorms likely Sunday. From the Georgia Weather Net, I'm meteorologist KJ Allen.
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0: 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Jay Giles Centerfold with Mud on Your 80s at 8 and a big block of classic rock. We heard from Def Leppin. That's that smile. Show us your tooth. Photograph. Take a lot of photos on your Mama's Day weekend. Mom deserves the entire weekend. Your mama, the mama of your kids, the mama of your fur babies. 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
9: Showers and thunderstorms continue moving through this evening and overnight tonight. We'll see a low in the low 60s. A few strong to severe thunderstorms possible tomorrow. Straight line winds, hail will be our main hazards. We'll see a high in the upper 70s. Showers and thunderstorms likely Sunday. From the Georgia Weather Net, I'm meteorologist KJ Allen.
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We have a ton of very cool things there for you to check out. 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

0: 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You two, with or without you, with Mud and a big block of classic rock for you. So you two was supposed to come out with that new album early summer. Now they pushed it back till the end of the year. I guess it'll be worth the wait. 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The Red Hot Chili Peppers, the Rolling Stones, and Def Leppard, they're all coming up next. And another big block of classic rock is on deck two from Rock 103.
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10: Albany weather.
11: Showers and thunderstorms continue moving through this evening and overnight tonight. We'll see a low in the low 60s. A few strong to severe thunderstorms possible tomorrow. Straight line winds, hail will be our main hazards. We'll see a high in the upper 70s. Showers and thunderstorms likely Sunday. From the Georgia Weather Net, I'm meteorologist KJ Allen.
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4: 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Albany weather.
5: Showers and thunderstorms continue moving through this evening and overnight tonight. We'll see a low in the low 60s, a few strong to severe thunderstorms possible tomorrow. Straight line winds, hail will be our main hazards. We'll see a high in the upper 70s. Showers and thunderstorms likely Sunday. From the Georgia Weather Net, I'm meteorologist KJ Allen.
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5: That's a moving storm system over us. Showers this morning, low 60s. Rain will continue, upper 70s later today. More showers, low 80s on Sunday. And rain will continue, low 80s for Monday. Finally, some sunshine returning and dry for Tuesday, upper 70s. From the Georgia Weather Net, I'm meteorologist Jason Wolio.
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1: I stabbed myself in the ass with a box cutter. 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
0: This weather update brought to you from the new Albany Nissan and Albany Mitsubishi Weather Center. Rock 103. Albany weather.
6: Slow-moving storm system over us. Showers this morning. Low 60s. Rain will continue. Upper 70s later today. More showers. Low 80s on Sunday. And rain will continue. Low 80s for Monday. Finally, some sunshine returning and dry for Tuesday. Upper 70s. From the Georgia Weather Net, I'm meteorologist Jason Williams.
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0: 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It's my more music. More drunks. Okay, we're just kidding about that last one.
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2: You get badly hurt in a wreck, and I tell you, things get

0: sunny, low 60s. Rain will continue, upper 70s later today. More showers, low 80s on Sunday. And rain will continue, low 80s for Monday. Finally, some sunshine returning and dry for Tuesday, upper 70s. From the Georgia Weather Net, I'm meteorologist Jason Woldeo.
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0: 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It's Dave and Mahoney. Dave and
1: Mahoney. 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
8: Albany weather.
9: Slow-moving storm system over it. Showers this morning, low 60s. Rain will continue, upper 70s later today. More showers, low 80s on Sunday. And rain will continue, low 80s for Monday. Finally, some sunshine returning and dry for Tuesday, upper 70s. From the Georgia Weather Net, I'm meteorologist Jason Williams.
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2: So yesterday we had a conversation with Bossy Rossi, who is the new regional vice president of executive production and programming.
3: The assistant Mahoney, as I'm going to refer to him as.
4: Mahoney Jr.
2: So for those of you that don't know, Bossy Rossi, his last name is Mahoney. And so you have two Mahoneys.
3: No relation.
2: He has, you know, proposed in the past that it's Dave and Mahoney squared.
3: Mm-hmm.
2: Yeah, and Dave and Mahoney and associates.
3: Mm-hmm.
4: And sons.
2: And Dave and sons. I like that. Audrey, if you don't mind.
4: You were also I'll grab my mustache back out.
2: Thank you. But we had a chat with him yesterday on the air because we wanted to interview him. You know, he's coming to work with the show and it's a big opportunity.
3: I get why our boss chose him to be our executive regional
2: whatever
3: producer,
2: right?
3: I get why, because he used to be our boss.
2: I will say that if we're having the audience decide how his interview went, not great.
5: I hate this Bossy Rossi guy because I listened to your interview of him the other day. I just really hate him. He seems like such a prick, and I feel like you guys are going to do everything in your power to make him quit so you can actually get somebody you like in Chris's spot. And love the show, guys. Bye.
4: Also, I love that Bossy Rossi is making people so angry that the youth are calling into radio shows. Yes! We need to have Bossy Rossi call more often. What the heck? That's awesome.
2: I mean, and part of it, I think, is like we are. We're just upset that Chris is leaving.
6: Just calling to let you guys know I'm sad that Chris is leaving because we're not going to be able to hear those awesome AI songs anymore. And it kind of makes me want to cry.
7: Message deleted.
2: Chris is still working with the show. So Chris,
4: he's also not dead.
2: Yeah, he's still around.
3: I'm looking at him literally right now.
4: Yes, just
3: see
4: him.
3: On Zoom.
2: Instead of looking through that window, we're just looking at a monitor. We're still connected. He's still working with us. Yeah. This one was interesting.
8: Bossy Rossi, you suck. You're like a politician.
7: Message deleted.
3: I will say, you know, maybe going that corporate route for him has changed him. I mean, he never used to talk like that, Dave.
4: He didn't, actually. Great point, Mahoney. I have never heard him use those words before, ever. He used to use more words like, you want another beer and should we order pizza?
2: Used to be cool. And then, you know, and we've had, again, our run-ins over the years. A synergy summit.
4: A synergy summit.
2: Instead of a meeting.
4: What is that? Is that a worse form of a circle touch? I don't know if I can say that. I got a little nervous.
2: This one, somebody who knows a little bit about the lore of Bossy Rossi.
9: Are you guys going to tell the fans about how he used to make you go in his office after the show and sit there with a cardboard cutout sign in front of your faces while he talked to you about how amazing he is, pretending that he was talking to himself? What an ego stroke. My point is, are you going to tell fans about all that nonsense before he shows up or wait until after he shows up? Bye-bye. Chris, still love you.
7: Message deleted.
2: Yeah, I mean, there's a lot of things that Bossy Rossi used to do. I would say that the fact that he doubled down on making us hang up his awards, which, by the way...
4: Oh, my God, I forgot.
2: Oh. Like, he would do that all of the time. When we would get done with the show, we would go into his office.
4: He would make you two do that, by the way.
2: He would make us unbox it for him. He would have his mail waiting for us, and then he would have us open the mail, and he'd be like, oh, another award for me. And it was just like a record company plaque. And then he would make us hang it up.
3: Well, don't forget, not only that, Dave, we moved his office 3 different times because he just didn't like the current office that he was in.
2: Mm-hmm.
3: And made us move him into a new apartment.
4: Yeah. He's going to make you do it all over again. That's what's even more funny. And it's going to, I don't know if you thought about this, Mahoney. It's going to take you some time to take all that bourbon out.
2: We have a lot of bourbon in our office.
4: A lot of bourbon in the office.
2: Yeah, I certainly wouldn't trust him.
4: And
2: with that
4: he demanded that office, actually. So I don't know if you've thought about that. Didn't mean to ruin your
3: morning.
4: Changes
3: are coming. New chapters beginning.
2: Yeah. He's supposed to be showing up, I think, around the station sometime today. I don't know. I haven't seen him yet, but maybe today. There's going to be some activity.
4: Oh, he is going to be here today?
2: We'll keep you posted.
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16: A slow-moving storm system over us. Showers this morning, low 60s. Rain will continue, upper 70s later today. More showers, low 80s on Sunday. And rain will continue, low 80s for Monday. Finally, some sunshine returning and dry for Tuesday, upper 70s. From the Georgia Weather Net, I'm meteorologist Jason Woolley.
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0: have to.
1: Mahoney does a lot of unbelievable things behind the scenes when there are no cameras around or microphones around. And Cheryl is on the line with us today. Cheryl, it's your job to figure out which one of these two things that Mahoney's wife has shared with us is 100% true. One question for you before we get going. Do you think Mahoney is lazy or do you think he is efficient?
2: He's efficiently clever at being lazy.
1: Okay. All right.
3: Well, very efficient answer. As a young man, when I was backpacking across Europe, which also I thought backpacking, I thought you were just walking. I didn't realize it was trains.
4: You can use transit.
3: Didn't realize you could use trains when you're backpacking across Europe. I came across a mysterious town near Estonia. And in that mysterious town, there was a mysterious wise man who said, "Son, the key to life is working smarter and not harder." And ever since that day, that has been my life ethos, to spread the word of efficiency. I don't know anything about that.
1: All right, so both of the clips today have to do with clippings. They're about toenails.
4: Mm. Oh, no. Yeah. Lock in. I'm sure this is going to be pleasant.
1: Here's part one.
4: Mahoney finds it harder and harder to bend over these days, and thus his toenails tend to get even longer than they used to before he'd break down and cut them. The other night, he rolled over in bed, and he scratched me so hard, he drew blood. His big toe on his right foot did most of the damage. I pleaded with him to go deal with his toenails, and later that day, I saw him hunched over with nail clippers. However, the next night, I got scratched again. So I threw off the covers to find he had only cut the one nail I complained about and still had 9 long daggers on his toes. I couldn't say anything to him without waking our daughter, but he knew I'd had it. So he sent me a text saying, "Baby, I promise I'll try to cut them tomorrow if you remind me."
1: Boy, that sounds true.
4: I can't even look at you. What do you mean? You only cut the one toenail. What do you mean, defend yourself?
3: I mean, that's the one she asked me to do. I said I would. I did it. I'm a man of my word.
1: Nobody says go trim your nail.
3: I didn't hear the yes.
1: Okay. That's unreal. But somehow I believe it.
4: Unfortunately.
1: Yeah. All right, let's listen to the second one before you try to make a guess here, Cheryl.
4: Why are we still talking about this man's toenails? How many lazy bones have we had about them? Well, story number two is also about his toe talons. Mahoney has been a little under the weather, so he's been napping and keeping his distance from me and our daughter, even though we both have the same cold he has. Mahoney finally felt like himself enough to get down on the floor and do a puzzle with our daughter. She likes to sit in people's laps when doing things, so she climbed up into Mahoney's luscious lap and he yelped in pain. I assumed she got him in the junk, but it turns out she'd accidentally bent one of his toenails back. I told him it's his fault that his toenails were long enough to bend, and he cried, "I'm gonna need you to take care of this child for the rest of the day so I can go rest my injury, baby."
5: I love your wife whenever she calls, because it really just, when she does this bit, it is so awesome to hear her just like disdain in her voice.
3: First off,
5: it is so hard being a heterosexual woman.
3: First off,
5: I just need that out there. I just need that out there.
3: All three of us do have the same cold.
1: Mm-hmm.
3: My cold is bigger, though, because
5: I am bigger.
3: Yes. And I am doing my part to try to keep it from them. Mm-hmm. That's why I am isolating at night.
1: You have not been keeping it from them. And also, you yelping in pain just reminds me of one of those videos of a pug getting its nails trimmed.
3: You know that toenail torture has been banned by the Geneva Convention and international committees as a form of torture in war scenarios.
5: Well, you could make this better by just cutting them, dude.
3: I hadn't showered, and so I won't.
1: They weren't soft enough for you.
5: Oh, yeah. I forgot you only cut them when you shower.
1: Okay, so Audrey, you what's your sense here? Which one do you think is 100% true? Because we're in the dark here, so I think number two is
5: closer to being 100% true, just because I can so see that, you know, a quiet little yelp might have occurred. I certainly also think number one could be true, though, too, because he is just funny like that. He would be the guy who would be using, weaponizing his incompetence in order just to kind of make it so. So, I don't know. I'm going to go with number two, though, being 100% true.
1: Huh.
5: Oh, okay. Maybe both. Maybe both are 100% true.
1: It's possible. I'm gonna go with number one. I think it's very on brand for Mahoney to trim that one nail.
5: I know.
1: Because he does not want to be bogged down with the whole process. I mean, 10 toes at once, my God. Who could possibly?
5: What if number two is true? He just didn't want to alarm his baby, so the yelp didn't happen. He just didn't want her to feel bad for hurting him.
1: It was more like a...
5: It all happens.
1: It's a whimper.
5: Yes.
1: Not a yelp.
5: Yeah. So you're right. Maybe 100% true. Number one.
1: But Cheryl, this one is tough. So which one do you think is 100% true?
0: I think probably number one, because bending over just for one toenail was probably enough for him.
2: That was enough for me. And I will tell you, the side of my tub, very thin. And I got a large ass, and it's the delicate balancing act.
5: You know, there's a pedicure. You could probably go get a pedicure.
2: I don't have pedicure kind of money. Can we get a drum roll, please?
1: Yes.
2: Cheryl, number one is, in fact, 100% true. Close enough. The only thing that's untrue about number two, I wasn't doing a puzzle. Puzzle pieces, choking hazard currently for an 18-month-old. We were playing with kinetic sand.
1: Oh, God.
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0: 103, and the Dave and Mahoney Show is coming right back. That is, if no one decided to eat that five-week-old turkey salad in the station fridge. Uh-oh.
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2: There has been a lot of cautionary tales about rushing into AI. A lot of companies have learned that kind of the hard way. They've fired a whole bunch of people and they realize, oops.
3: Our bad.
2: Turns out we needed people after all. How about that? But this is maybe the most alarming thing that we've heard so far. What does AI know about goblins that we don't?
3: I saw this and I really got a little alarmed.
2: AI Codex has a system prompt rule that explicitly says that it is never to speak about goblins. And I would like to know why.
3: Mahoney, what do you think that the AI old people know that we don't know about goblins?
4: I think...
2: Why do you have a no-goblin rule?
3: What's the no-gob?
4: I don't think they're talking about goblins like we know from Dungeons and Dragons, Ghost and Goblins.
3: Oh, it's the shadow goblins.
4: No, I think it's just goblins like they... I've heard some programmers call bugs goblins before in some of their code. Like, there's goblins in the code, which are things that are unexplained.
3: But that's much more boring. I want to think of them in the fantasy realm.
2: Where's the thing with the creepy nose with the wart on it and a rogue hair?
3: Yes, what do you know about the goblins that we don't?
2: Like, a creature that never trims its nails.
4: Because Rumpelstiltskin, I believe, was...
2: Technically a goblin.
3: Adjacent.
4: Stiltskin, too close to foreskin for my liking.
3: Yeah. Yes, only spoken riddles. Story.
4: And what are you doing with that? What are you doing with that that wheel?
2: Yeah.
3: What? The spindle.
4: Yeah.
2: Yes.
4: I think those are the, I think that's the same story. I may be confusing
3: I don't really
4: tales.
3: Remember.
2: Is Rumpelstiltskin the most famous goblin?
3: We should ask AI, but
4: there's
3: he won't let us know about his lore.
4: Spider-Man, which was played by Willem Dafoe, which...
3: also goblin-like.
4: Very goblin-like. The goblins from Lord of the Rings, I felt like all of them were sexual predators.
3: For sure on the Epstein Files.
4: Like, for sure.
3: Like, I mean, without question, if we're going to be talking about any sort of gob that is absolutely on the list, Lord of the Ring gobs at the number one.
2: Love Zorro Ranch.
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30: Cloudy skies, showers, and a few strong thunderstorms around today. Our high in the upper 70s. Showers likely tonight, low 65. Will be a cloudy, rainy Mother's Day Sunday with a high of 81. Showers likely on Monday, then clearing out Tuesday. From the Georgia Weather Net, I'm meteorologist KJ Allen.
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1: Warning, the following stories were performed by true redneck professionals. Do not attempt
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1: It's the Redneck Report on Dave and Mahoney.
3: So guys, today's Redneck Report is all about criminals that are really committed to their activities, okay? Mm-hmm. So we'll start with a guy that was really into shoplifting.
4: Okay.
3: He got arrested by the police, and they call him a frequent flyer when it comes to being a shoplifter. He was arrested after trying to steal something from a department store, but the cops could not take him into custody because he had some sort of serious medical issue. They didn't disclose what that was, but they said they were unable to book him into jail, and instead they said, okay, look, we're going to give you a ticket, a stern warning, and release you from custody. And they did.
4: Because you had a medical issue?
3: Less than 20.
4: Is it an erection lasting more than 4 hours?
3: I don't know.
4: Can I get out of jail with that?
3: Less than 20 minutes later, they caught him shoplifting again.
5: Yeah, I guess. What he could get.
4: Well, it's
3: surveillance showed he
4: had
3: committed prior earlier thefts from that same location. So after the officers caught him a second time, they're like, okay, we've got to take you in. So he was booked on 4 counts of shoplifting after the second arrest.
5: Well, we don't shame about shoplifting around here.
3: I mean, I certainly don't. I've been to jail for shoplifting.
5: Exactly. Wasn't it at a Blockbuster?
3: Yes, it was a Blockbuster Music specifically, yeah.
4: Do you think gout would be a a good medical excuse to get out of going to jail?
3: Do you want me to contact this police department and try to figure out what it was so you can develop a similar ailment to get out of jail?
4: I need things in my back pocket just in case. You never know. I might fall in hard times.
3: So there was another guy, totally separate, in Colorado. He was arrested for trespassing. So originally he'd been detained on a low-level offense. It was trespassing, attempting to open car doors and home doors, which doesn't seem that low level to me, but okay.
4: Trying to open a home door should feel pretty high level. Car doors, a little bit lower, but a home? People live there.
3: Yeah. Pretty quick. So he got detained, but then he got released.
4: Okay.
3: Same thing. Almost exactly. 20 minutes later, he was arrested for allegedly stealing a Boulder fire truck.
4: Can we just go back to, I know that there is, a happy medium of maybe, we don't keep people in jail for months and months and months and letting them go 20 minutes later when they're trying to open people's houses. Where's the medium there?
3: He got in the fire engine, drove off, turned into a police chase, which does seem delightful.
4: Love to
3: see the video for it. So this lady, 73 years old, you don't hear a lot of people that are in their 70s getting arrested for something like this. She's from the Villages in Florida, though, so it kind of checks out. Her name is Carolyn Hamelin. She was put back into Marion County Jail because she failed to appear for a warrant for her original crime, and so that got her locked up yet again. The original crime, she got arrested on a DUI count while driving to her mom's funeral.
4: Ooh.
3: Yeah.
4: I mean,
5: free her.
4: Yeah.
5: Free her. I think I'd be pretty drunk on my way to my mom's funeral, too.
3: I think it was pills that she was on.
5: Still free, I don't care. Storm them up, girl. Whatever you got to do. Get over mom's death. Man, that sucks.
4: Just as long as there's no injuries involved, free that lady.
5: Yeah, her and Tiger Woods.
3: One of the same, maybe.
5: Yeah.
3: And finally, a very strange thing to be overly committed to when it comes to crimes. Florida authorities discovered a group of iguanas that were in the back of a guy's vehicle. And you're like, well, is it illegal to have a bunch of iguanas?
5: Well, they've got iguana, like the people who go through and try and murder them from the trees because they're so invasive, I guess, in Florida.
4: They are.
5: Yes. Yeah.
4: They're
5: yeah.
4: an invasive species.
3: Yeah. this guy was very upset with the iguanas. I don't know if it's because they are invasive species or what, but he had a whole gaggle of iguanas zip tied in the back of his car.
4: Some people eat iguana, man. I hear it tastes like chicken.
5: You hear? Really?
4: I've never eaten an iguana. That's not on my to-do list.
3: We've never eaten gator before either, and then we tried that one time together, and pretty good.
4: Yeah, man. We had drank a magnum of Camus.
3: Dave. So you're saying anything would have been good?
4: Anything.
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1: 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Oh, welcome to South Georgia.
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2: So I don't know if this is a new thing or if they're just attaching a name to it and kind of making it a little bit more extreme, but have you ever worked out angry?
3: Oh, God, yeah.
2: And they're great workouts, aren't they?
3: Oh, my God. I feel like I could flip a truck.
2: Yeah. Well, there are new rage workouts, and it's where people use intense exercise to release anger or stress or frustration. And a lot of times they involve things like punching bags, you know, going and working a heavy bag, something like that at the gym seems pretty typical. If you have one of those bobs, you know what I'm talking about? Like those dudes that are like the half body.
4: Bobsleds?
2: No, no, no. I'm talking about like the punching bags that look like a man.
3: You would go bobsledding in anger?
2: I'm going to go angry sledding.
4: I'm going to fight some bitch with a bob haircut.
2: Oh, you know what I'm talking about? Like those like dudes that don't have arms, but it's just the head and like beating the
4: those
2: hell out of those
4: bobs?
2: Things. I think so, yeah.
3: I didn't know that either.
2: Tire slams, battle ropes, kettlebells, hit circuits, all of that stuff is now a part of emotional expressions, and they're really leaning in where the people that are taking these rage workout classes are also just like, bah! Screaming while they're freaking out and punching away. And you're
3: now
2: like,
3: you've lost me.
4: You just need to go to therapy.
3: Yeah, I mean, like, I think that working out while being angry is great because it's getting that out in a positive outlet.
2: Yeah.
3: But the screaming in gyms is where I draw the line.
4: Fire off that lunk alarm at Planet Fitness, baby. Fire it off.
2: So you're saying you don't even like when there's people that are aggressively lifting weights in the gym that annoys you too?
3: Oh, no. That's different. Because there is actual psychology behind, like, a noise
4: but
3: helping you lift something. But people being like, I hate my mom! Like, that's like a little...
4: Margaret!
3: Yes! Yeah,
4: I Dolores, you bitch.
3: Dolores, what year are we in?
4: William from accounting, I hate you.
3: Actually, Dolores's are all babies now, so if you're angry,
2: you're either angry at your great-grandma or your child, one of the two. There's no in-between. But they're saying that it's working for some people. It supports mental health is what they're saying, and experts also caution, though, that rage workouts should not be the only way that people manage anger. Like, if it's part of it, and you go to therapy, and they're like, hey, sure, if you're doing that, keep that up, but... Make sure you're coming to the weekly sesh, you know, to talk it through. Feels important.
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2: I laughed so hard, I thought I was going to wet my pants.
3: I laughed so hard, I thought I was going to wet your pants.
4: Yes, Dave and Mahoney!
0: Stick around. There's more of the show coming up from Albany's classic rock, Rock 103. 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
19: Albany weather.
20: Cloudy skies, showers, and a few strong thunderstorms around today are high in the upper 70s. Showers likely tonight, low 65. Will be a cloudy, rainy Mother's Day Sunday with a high of 81. Showers likely on Monday, then clearing out Tuesday. From the Georgia Weather Net, I'm meteorologist KJ Allen.
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2: Is there a hostile takeover of the Dave Mahoney Show underway? We have a voice message from the purported regional vice president of production and programming. Excuse me, executive vice president.
3: I'm never going to say that.
4: ever.
2: So in order, before I play this message, I figured I should add some music, okay?
3: You do love scoring stuff.
2: It really adds to it. So again, here is the message from this person that claims to be our incoming new regional vice president of executive production of programming, blah, blah, blah.
5: Yes, hello. This message is intended for the talent currently occupying the Dave and Mahoney program. You may refer to me as your new regional vice president of executive production and programming. I'm reaching out to begin the onboarding synergy process ahead of my arrival, and I have several action items I need actioned immediately. First, I'm going to need a dedicated workspace, specifically the office that you now occupy. I've reviewed the square footage remotely, and it's going to be adequate. Barely, but I will take that office. My awards, and there are several, will need to be hung on the walls prior to my arrival. Nail placement should reflect a curated, achievement-forward aesthetic. These awards need to be equally spaced. I'll send a layout diagram. Do not improvise. Second, what you don't know about me is that I perform in my absolute peak when properly hydrated with sugar-free Red Bulls. I prefer an assortment of flavors. There's going to need to be a mini fridge in the office, plugged in, stocked, and cold by end of day Monday. Also, someone will need to carry that fridge upstairs. I pull the muscle. I don't want to get into it. Third, moving forward, I ask that my title be read in full at the top of every segment. Every segment. This is non-negotiable and has already been approved at the network level. Please don't make it weird, Audrey. Fourth, I'll need the room temperature adjusted to 69 degrees. I do my best strategic thinking in a cool environment. This is not a preference. Researchers have agreed this is a performance optimization protocol. Fifth, and I want to be clear that this list is not exhaustive. I will be hosting a brief mandatory onboarding session for existing talent to align on our shared vision, core values, and the new chain of command. The duration of this meeting will be 90 minutes. Again, attendance is mandatory, not optional. I'm calling it a synergy summit. And yes, there will be a PowerPoint presentation with no less than 135 slides. I'm very excited about what we're building here, but I need you to please confirm receipt of this message by leaving a return voicemail at your earliest convenience, ideally within the hour. Thank you for your continued excellence.
6: Message deleted.
2: Well, here's the return message. Received and suck it. Like, what are you talking about? Okay.
3: I know exactly who that is. We know this person.
2: Yes. So Dave. That is the voice of our former program director.
3: Who got promoted to regional vice president over, five or six stations.
2: Like,
3: and then
2: three.
3: It was no longer our boss, and we parted ways, I thought amicably.
2: Perhaps not.
3: And now?
2: I will say we've had our differences with this boss in the past. We've had some good times as well. Hasn't all been negative, but I will say that he likes to rule with an iron fist, if you will, and using words like synergy just make me want to punch him in the face even more.
3: They're good cop, bad cop in us, Dave, because we love our current boss.
2: Yeah.
3: He's great. No issues.
2: Maybe that's the issue.
3: 3 years. Great.
2: Is that we have no natural-born nemesis here, and so they're importing a villain to this storyline, and I don't like it.
3: I don't like this one bit.
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2: Mahoney, you very famously have been to not one, not two, but three different community colleges. And despite your, maybe I wouldn't say lack of success with going to school and getting a higher education, you've openly talked about potentially going back to school?
3: Yeah, I wouldn't mind going to a fourth one because I do want to get my private investigator's license.
2: I've got one better for you.
3: Okay. Really?
2: So don't get me wrong. I know that you are very passionate about being a PI. Anytime that I need you to do some sleuthing on the internet for me, you are very, very good at that.
3: That's, you know, I don't have many skills.
2: That's a good skill to have.
3: That is a good skill. That is one of the skills I do have.
2: There is a new class. It's a seminar at Texas A&M University that is about barbecue.
3: Ooh, okay.
2: You can become a barbecue master.
4: I love college because what do you mean I have to pay you to teach me about barbecue and the lineage of barbecue and like which kind of chips work best in my
3: trade? Well, it's an art. I mean, it truly is. I mean, the best barbecue college? People in the world. Yeah, I mean, you think about this. Like, Dave and I, friends with one of the best barbecuers in the world, Ronnie Killen out of Houston, Killen's Barbecue, and he went to Le Cordon Bleu. You know, he went to college. That's like a culinary college.
2: Not like the one that you can take on the internet.
3: No, but the real one in France. Stewart.
2: Yeah, but the real one.
4: So where are these courses being?
2: In Texas. So okay. It's Texas A&M University, and they focus on like the type of pits you're supposed to use and the smokers and the different fuels and the seasonings and the rubs and the marinades and the sauces.
4: I just want to know what kind of degree you are getting to where this can be an elective. I want to know what kind of degree you're getting in order for you to be able to take the history of barbecue.
2: Deliciousness. What
4: Wonderful.
2: Do you mean?
4: That,
2: okay. Can you imagine like leaving school and you're not just like, I'm an engineer or a doctor, blah, blah, blah.
4: No, that's like when you're a senior and you're
2: I'm
4: like,
2: a barbecue master.
3: Yeah, if you've got like there's like a liberal arts degree in fine art or something like that,
4: right.
3: You know? Like you're telling me that barbecue is any less important than that? I would argue on the other hand because I could go the rest of my life without ever seeing another painting in my, you know, and be just
2: fine. Can't go without barbecue.
3: Cannot. I would die immediately.
2: It's brisket, it's ribs, it's chicken, it's pork, it's lamb. They even focus on some of the different barbecue styles. I mean, obviously Texas, of course, but the Kansas City style and the Memphis style, the Carolina style barbecue, Hawaiian,
3: and you're close enough to Austin too, which, you know, you've got, you know, some of the best barbecue masters in the world down there. Like, I feel like the world needs more, because I will tell you this, as somebody who's eaten at probably no less than 1,500 barbecue places in my lifetime.
4: I love your passion.
3: I would say about 800 to 900 of those were trash.
2: Yeah.
3: I mean, truly, there's a lot of bad barbecue out there.
4: The next generation.
2: So Mahoney and I were in Austin, Texas this past year. Mm-hmm. We had a work conference down there, and we went to a place that was in like this old dumpy building, and it smelled fantastic. We walked past it a couple of times when we were going to other stuff.
3: In a nice area. It's a dumpy building in a nice area.
2: Right.
3: Like, this has to be phenomenal.
2: And we went in, and it was just fine. It was just mid.
4: Mm.
2: And I'm like, there's nothing more disappointing when you go into a barbecue place that has all the telltale signs that this is going to be off the chains, amazing barbecue, like this sort of place where they sell it until they run out for the day, and they don't ever make more because they're just so specific about how they prepare their meats. And then,
4: You think that this isn't going to be a bunch of chads in these classes?
3: I don't care if it's chads.
2: You know what? A chad gets a massive upgrade if he can make some killer brisket.
4: Okay.
3: And he ascends. He's no longer a C student. He's a B student. He becomes a Brad.
4: Okay.
2: I think
4: you guys are a little bit more hopeful for the future than I think.
3: Audrey, you have a job right now. You're an old woman. You're in your career. AI is taking a lot of jobs. AI never taken them barbecue jobs.
2: Right.
3: Hey, I can't do barbecue.
2: AI can't be delicious.
4: I guess what I'm saying is that I have never had barbecue from a really great place that I'm sure that they had a degree. And one of those things was a degree in barbecuing. The best barbecue I've ever had is always from like those giant drums outside of gas stations.
2: Those dudes are out there
4: living hard knocks.
2: Yeah.
4: Not like $300 for a course on the history of barbecue.
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1: Crispy opinions battered with facts. 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
2: Mahoney, you have fostered a very passionate community of fast food lovers, but sometimes when you do that, there's going to be strong opinions on the other side of things. Here we go.
3: Once again, Mahoney, you have shown the world how much you do not know about fast food. The best double cheeseburger, along with the best hot dog, along with the best beef sandwich, along with the best salads, along with the best Polish sausages, come from the chain restaurant Portillo's. Not mystery meat from Arby's, not a stupid, well-done piece of shoe leather from McDonald's. Flame-grilled, properly done.
4: Message deleted.
5: First off, I hate to just diminish your opinion based on semantics, however. But, bro, you're talking salads here and fast food. Your opinion is immediately thrown out the window.
2: No. That is important because let's say that he loves a double cheeseburger, but if he's got a significant other or a friend that wants a salad, taking them somewhere where there are good salads on the menu is important.
6: I just had a salad last night from fast food.
5: Where?
2: There you go.
6: Chick-fil-A. Spicy chicken sandwich, spicy chicken grilled something salad.
5: That's not a real salad. that's just a chicken sandwich with lettuce around it. It's a lot.
6: It was grilled.
5: Uh-huh.
6: I was watching my calories.
5: So, I don't know where you thought I got off saying that Portillo's was bad. I've never once said a bad word about Portillo's. Portillo's basically created my baby. Because anytime my wife was here visiting and we did not want to cook, and you know my wife does not eat fast food at all.
2: Right.
5: We would go to Portillo's and my wife had an itch. An itch that could only be scratched
2: by that Polish sausage.
5: By that cowboy.
2: Oh, okay.
5: That cowboy burger Portillo's offers, which is, you know, their flame broiled burger. Barbecue sauce and an onion ring on top. I will admit, it is absolutely, positively delicious.
2: You should have named your baby Portillo.
5: I don't think my wife would have...
6: Portilla. She's a female.
2: Portilla, yeah.
5: the I is feminine.
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0: 103, and the Dave and Mahoney Show is coming right back. That is if the producer doesn't fall asleep again. Dude. Dude, wake up.
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0: 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If you have a passion for booming drums and epic guitar solos, Gene creaming vocals.
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16: Cloudy skies, showers, and a few strong thunderstorms around today. Our high in the upper 70s. Showers likely tonight, low 65. Will be a cloudy, rainy Mother's Day Sunday with a high of 81. Showers likely on Monday, then clearing out Tuesday. From the Georgia Weather Net, I'm meteorologist KJ Allen.
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1: Dave and Mahoney present, Are You Smarter Than a Community College Dropout?
2: Probably not.
3: Brian is joining us today for a round of Are You Smarter Than a Community College Dropout, taking on Mahoney. How far did you get in school, Brian?
4: I also was a college dropout.
3: Excellent. Okay, so Mahoney, he dropped out of not one, not two, but three different community colleges.
5: So prestigious establishments of learning, Dave.
3: And you just ascended beyond them, so you had to go.
6: What were the prestigious establishments of learning that you dropped out from?
5: St. Louis County Community College, Florissant Valley, St. Louis County Community College, Merrimack, St. Louis, or St. Charles County Community College, and Las Vegas Community College.
6: Oh, whoa, so there's four?
5: One was the same, like, system.
6: Oh, okay, got it. Okay, so it's like double dipping with sex. It doesn't count if it's reused.
3: Not adding any bodies to the count. Okay.
6: No.
3: All right, Brian. So you and Mahoney are going to be asked the same six questions today. You do have one pass. You can use that whenever you want, and it counts as a correct answer. Are you ready for your first one?
4: I am.
3: Okay. What is the largest island in the world? Not counting continents, but what is the largest island? What's that?
4: I was going to say Australia, but you said not counting continents.
3: Correct.
4: Dominican Republic.
3: All right, question number two. How many U.S. senators are there? Whoever is closest to this is going to get the win today. How many U.S. senators are there?
4: 256.
3: Question number three. What was the first commercially successful video game released by Atari in 1972?
4: Pong.
3: Question number four, and this is a multiple choice. The speed of sound travels fastest in A, air, B, water, or C, steel?
4: A, air.
3: All right, question number five. What is tofu made from?
4: Pass.
3: Good use of your pass.
6: That's a man right there.
3: He said it with so much disdain. Lame-ass stuff. All right, final question. Who painted the Starry Night? Who painted the Starry Night?
4: Michelangelo.
3: All right. We'll see how you do today. Mahoney is standing by. He's going to re-enter the room right now. Same six questions.
6: I'm going to call it. Mahoney is not going to pass on the same question.
3: I think you're probably correct.
6: I think he's going to get that one.
4: Hey, so what? I had to use one, right? I had to get one.
6: I'm not knocking you. You're a man who eats red meat.
3: All right. Question number one, Mahoney. What is the largest island in the world, not including continents?
5: Not including continents.
3: Mm-hmm.
5: New Zealand.
3: No. It's Greenland. Greenland. Don't feel bad. Brian said Dominican Republic, so both you get the incorrect on that one. Question number two, how many U.S. senators are there?
5: 100.
3: Yeah.
5: That's 100 states.
3: Whoa. Two from every state. I think, Brian, you were thinking about the House of Representatives.
4: Congress.
3: Yeah.
5: Like, what, 535 or 435, something like that?
3: Too many.
5: Yeah.
3: Question number three. What was the first commercially successful video game released by Atari in 1972?
5: Pong.
3: Both of you said Pong.
5: Both of you are correct.
3: Question number four, multiple choice. The speed of sound travels fastest in A, air, B, water, or C, steel?
5: Oh, boy. A pass?
3: Oh, good use of your pass. What would you have guessed?
5: Probably water?
3: I would have guessed water, too. It's steel. Steel is the correct answer.
5: There. Really?
3: Yeah. Question number five, what is tofu made from?
5: Those PETA activists. soy.
3: Soybeans, right?
5: Yeah.
3: Final question, who painted The Starry Night?
5: That'd be Vincent Van Gogh.
3: Vincent Van Gogh is correct. Mahoney, you went 5 for 6 today. Brian, you got 2 correct.
5: Mm.
3: So. Mahoney.
5: Even under the weather.
3: You had preloaded excuses and still you won today.
5: That's
3: for the
5: right.
3: First time in a month. Well done.
0: This is Dave and Mahoney. 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

0: What is going on here, guys? 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Idaho is famous for potatoes.
1: Do rats like potatoes?
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2: My only knowledge
1: is rats like potatoes.
0: Who doesn't like potatoes? 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
2: 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Got opinions? 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
3: For whatever reason, we've been talking about midlife crises quite a lot the last few days. Maybe it's because the story last week about the no longer the Corvettes, but the abs being the thing that are an indicator of midlife crises for dudes being relatively prevalent. And it was a bit of a reveal, I think, for this guy.
4: Oh, yes. You just made me realize something.

0: Dave and Mahoney.
1: These are some of the biggest rock songs ever released. You are trying to figure out what they are with 30 seconds on the clock for each one of them. And Jason is joining us today. Jason, got a couple lifelines in Mahoney and Audrey, if necessary. Are you ready for your first one?
2: Yes, sir.
1: All right. It's only got 48 views on this. Let's see if you can get it. Good luck.
3: She was a fast machine. She kept her motor clean. She was the best damn woman that I ever seen. She had the sightless eyes telling me what the f***. Her sightless eyes telling me no lies. Knocking me out with those American thighs. Taking more than her share. Had to fight me for air. She told me to come, but I was already there. Cause the walls start shaking and the earth was quaking. My mind was aching and we were making it.
4: That was, oh God, right. That was the worst slam poetry I've ever heard from Kermit the Frog.
1: Thank you, Ryan. All right, Jason, do you know it?
2: That sounded something like You Shook Me All Night Long, AC/DC.
1: Yeah, interesting version of that. All right, the next one here, much more popular. It's got 85,000 views, which is the most popular one of the day. Let's see if you can nail this one, too. Good luck.

0: All right.
1: I was woken like a sleeper agent.
0: Okay.
1: Former MySpace in me wanted to hate that so bad, but it caught me at the end.
0: Did it?
1: Yeah. Yeah, I came around.
2: I didn't
1: activate
2: hate it.
1: The swoop bang.
0: All right, Jason, do you know it?
3: Sweet Child of Mine, Guns N' Roses.
0: Yeah, man. 2 for 2. Awesome. All right, taking away the lifelines. You don't need him. You can actually win it right here with a full point. This is a one-man band cover. It's got 19,000 views. Full point on this, you win.

0: going to say this with love. I know that that's very impressive because that's a one-man band. Maybe get some bandmates. Go invite somebody else to come along and play.
1: That man has got talent, Dave. In every part of his body.
0: Okay.
1: Because he's playing seven instruments with every part of his body.
0: All right, Jason. For the win, do you know it?
2: Maybe some vocals. Do some Chris Cornell some justice.
0: Yeah.
2: Michael Sun,
0: yep.
2: Soundgarden.
0: Yeah, man. Awesome.
1: 3 for 3.
3: Easy money. Yeah. Great job.
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22: Albany weather.
23: Cloudy skies, showers, and a few strong thunderstorms around today. Our high in the upper 70s. Showers likely tonight, low 65. Will be a cloudy, rainy Mother's Day Sunday with a high of 81. Showers likely on Monday, then clearing out Tuesday. From the Georgia Weather Net, I'm meteorologist KJ Allen.
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1: This is Dave and Mahoney.
2: Okay, I know it's been a little bit of time since any of us have been on a first date, but you sometimes get those first date nerves, right? You're a little bit anxious, and a lot of people decide that they're going to kind of calm those nerves by doing what? Taking a shot, right? Having a drink?
3: Sure, yeah.
2: Yeah. Have you ever done that, Audrey, where you're like, you're going out on a first date? Like, let's say this is early on with you and your husband, and you're like, you know, I really like this guy. I'm a little bit nervous. Let me go ahead and pound back a couple of shots. Take the edge
4: no,
2: off.
4: No. But I do order, like, a cocktail for yeah. dinner.
3: She's a espresso martini gal.
4: Yes.
3: She's play.
4: And I'm also a lightweight.
2: Okay. But boring answer, Mahoney, over to you.
3: My wife and I's first date, you know, I had her meet me at a bar before we went to the restaurant we were going. And I had, you know, a shot and a Corona before we went to dinner. But then, like, that was it for me because I wanted
2: This is while she was there with you?
3: Right before. I got there first.
2: Okay. I was going to say.
3: I got there early.
2: That would seem like a little problem because your wife doesn't drink, has never drank. So the idea of, like, her meeting you at this bar and you're just, like, ripping a shot and slamming a Corona.
3: You know, like, she didn't care back then if I was drinking or not.
2: Yeah.
3: But, you know, it was to take the edge off first date. So, you know, and I think it does, for me at least, when I start drinking, I get a lot more outgoing.
2: Yes. Yeah, you really open up. You've lost.
3: My personality gets turned up.
2: In this case, there was a study done that suggests having a drink, not ripping shots necessarily, but having a drink before a first date specifically may increase your chances of making a good impression, maybe because of what you're talking about, Mahoney, where you're a little less social anxiety, or you're just kind of let the guard down a little bit, by 60%.
4: That's awesome.
2: Pretty significant. So, again, not to encourage you to go out there and have five shots before you sit down.
3: Know your tolerance. I think that is a key thing here, because nobody wants to make out with anybody who's sloppy unless they are also equally sloppy.
2: Yeah, I mean, drinking too much obviously can backfire. And, I mean, I've heard stories from friends that, you know, they pregame a little bit too hard, and then they show up at dinner. And, like, dinner's a pretty intimate setting, right? And if you're feeling kind of woozy and you're, like,
3: slurring your
2: words.
3: You're entertaining and they are stone cold sober.
2: It's
3: not
2: so
3: as entertaining as you thought.
4: See, because Dave, a second ago, so after further review, I haven't needed to take shots because I knew that they were always going to be a success.
2: Because you're bad to thousands.
4: What do you mean? I never needed the extra.
2: What's an unsuccessful date? I've never heard of such a thing.
4: Boring. I think that I am great.
2: You're drunk right now.
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We are keeping you rocking with another big block of classic rock. The Stones, now, You Can't Always Get What You Want on Rock 103.

0: Albany's classic rock. More artists. It's more music. More drunks. Okay, we're just kidding about that last one.
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6: Albany weather.
7: Cloudy skies, showers, and a few strong thunderstorms around today. Our high in the upper 70s. Showers likely tonight, low 65. Will be a cloudy, rainy Mother's Day Sunday with a high of 81. Showers likely on Monday, then clearing out Tuesday. From the Georgia Weather Net, I'm meteorologist KJ Allen.

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0: Albany's classic rock station, Rock 103, Pink Floyd. That's Comfortably Numb as we take you right through another Friday. Hey, make sure to join us as we get ready for another Mo Meat Monday. Yeah, Monday is a Mo Meat Monday. 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How about we get ready for more classic rock? Steve Miller Band's on the way. Def Leppard in a few minutes, too. 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
10: Albany weather.
11: Showers and thunderstorms around through the day today. Those showers continue tonight, low in the mid-60s. Tomorrow, cloudy, scattered showers and thunderstorms. A few could be strong to severe, high around 82. Showers likely on Monday, clearing out by Tuesday. I'm Georgia WeatherNet meteorologist KJ Allen.
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0: Albany's Classic Rock Station, Rock 103. The Pooh, it's Behind Blue Eyes as we take you right through another Saturday. Hey, don't forget, coming up on Monday, it is another Mo Meat Monday. 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

0: Albany's Classic Rock Station, Rock 103. Bon Jovi, Wanted Dead or Alive, as we keep you rocking out on this Saturday. Now, coming up tomorrow, 7 o'clock tomorrow evening, class is in session. Don't miss out. It's Classic Rock U. Make sure to check it out again Sunday, 7 p.m. We got 4 hours of some of the best classic rock on the radio and some great interviews. And, well, the professor of rock, Adam Reeder, he really dives in and gets in there when he does those interviews and talks to your favorite classic rock artists about their favorite memories of being classic rock artists. So make sure to check it out. It's coming up tomorrow evening, 7 o'clock. It is Classic Rock U, and it's right here on Albany's Classic Rock Station, Rock 103. Let's get set for another big block of classic rock. Got the Police on the way. Queen in a few minutes as well. 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

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Steve Thomas delivering another big block of classic rock. David Bowie now, it's Space Oddity. And it's here on Albany's Classic Rock Station, Rock 103.

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5: Albany weather.
6: Showers and thunderstorms around through the day today. Those showers continue tonight, low in the mid-60s. Tomorrow, cloudy, scattered showers and thunderstorms. A few could be strong to severe, high around 82. Showers likely on Monday, clearing out by Tuesday. I'm Georgia WeatherNet meteorologist KJ Allen.
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knowledge. 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

0: Albany's Classic Rock Station, Rock 103. Ozzy, Mom, I'm coming home as we rock this Saturday afternoon. Hey, don't forget, Mo Meet Monday happens again tomorrow. We're going to be giving you an opportunity to snag a $25 gift card courtesy of Carol's Sausage and Country Store in Sylvester. 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Hey, Loverboy's on the way. 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

Albany's Classic Rock Station, Rock 103. That is it for me. See Thomas out of the studio. Have yourself a fantastic Saturday afternoon. I'm going to leave you inside a big block of Classic Rock. 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
1: Showers and thunderstorms around through the day today. Those showers continue tonight, low in the mid-60s. Tomorrow, cloudy, scattered showers and thunderstorms. A few could be strong to severe, high around 82. Showers likely on Monday, clearing out by Tuesday. I'm Georgia WeatherNet meteorologist KJ Allen.
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1: 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How's that going to go? 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
11: Showers likely this evening and overnight tonight, low in the mid-60s. Showers and thunderstorms around through the day tomorrow with a high of 82. Scattered showers tomorrow night, low 65. Rain on Monday with a high of 81. It will clear out on Tuesday. From the Georgia Weather Net, I'm meteorologist KJ Allen.
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1: Showers likely this evening and overnight tonight, low in the mid-60s. Showers and thunderstorms around through the day tomorrow with a high of 82. Scattered showers tomorrow night, low 65. Rain on Monday with a high of 81. It will clear out on Tuesday. From the Georgia WeatherNet, I'm meteorologist KJ Allen.
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